I was. I'm so sorry. I'm sorry. I'm sorry. I'm sorry. I'm sorry. I'm sorry. I'm sorry. I'm sorry. I'm sorry. I'm sorry. I'm sorry. I'm sorry. I'm sorry. I'm sorry. I'm sorry. I'm sorry. I'm sorry. I'm sorry. I'm sorry. I'm sorry. I'm sorry. I'm sorry. I'm sorry. I'm sorry. I'm sorry. I'm sorry. I'm sorry. I'm sorry. I'm sorry. I'm sorry. I'm sorry. I'm sorry. I'm sorry. I'm sorry. I'm sorry. I'm sorry. I'm sorry. I'm sorry. I'm sorry. I'm sorry. I'm sorry. I'm sorry. I'm sorry. I'm sorry. I'm sorry. I'm sorry. I'm sorry. I'm sorry. I'm sorry. I'm sorry. I'm sorry. I'm sorry. I'm sorry. I'm

good as that. Sunlight slipping down the slopes, new day coming back. Sitting in a hotel room, clock says 5:45. And there's nothing in this picture

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1: Come on, come on, Wax Taylor.
2: Wax Taylor on the beat once again. State of mind for the blind line. Check it out. Say yes. Yes. Say.

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1: Digging traction, oh, did we forget to mention?
0: We got the tailor on the table's reinvention of guerrilla warfare.
1: Dodging silver bullets as we're leaping through the crosshairs.
0: Clear, ready for attack mode. About

Africa to the world. Let's teach our children to speak our own local language. Our own local language is important.

There was a promise of a promised land. Milk and honey, streets of gold, the promise of a dying man. There was a promise of a promised land. Greed and money, deeds untold, the promise of undying stand. A stand in reverence of the supreme, a measure of faith in the unseen. Alignment of hope to redeem our conscience before the peril of the last being. We, therefore deluded by our fear, revere the bare essence of truth and have blinded our visions into our realities, distant and near. For the promise of wealth, we help erase the roots and identities, the very little left of our sanity. Hence, we chase our breath with no rest, from flammable heights to frosty distress. The promise of beauty beyond perfection, beauty beyond dimensions, where the color of your eye and your hair dye, clothes and cars decide if you qualify. A promise where love for all is indeed love for some. A twisted tale of emotional control, where only the fortunate ones are a part of this master plan.

father, he was fucked. The freedom of today is your life and blood. Young man hungry, only searching for luck. So I flowed my aggression with my music and thoughts. I've got questions in my mind that I need to resolve. I'm like, who runs the system, who's the king of the block? It's a three-dimensional narrative, the journey don't stop. 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

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I'm working enough, I got solid foundations. 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

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But I do know that we'll meet again some sunny day. So, honey, keep on smiling through, just like you always do, till the blue skies drive the dark clouds far away. And would you please say hello to all the folks that I know

Boom, boom, boom. Boom, boom, boom. Boom, boom, boom. Boom, boom, boom. Boom, boom, boom. Boom, boom, boom. Boom, boom, boom. Boom, boom, boom. Boom, boom, boom. Boom, boom, boom. Boom, boom, boom. Boom, boom, boom. Boom, boom, boom. Boom, boom, boom. Boom, boom, boom. Boom, boom, boom. Boom, boom, boom. Boom, boom, boom. Boom, boom, boom. Boom, boom, boom. Boom, boom, boom. Boom, boom, boom. Boom, boom, boom. Boom, boom, boom. Boom, boom, boom. Boom, boom, boom. Boom, boom, boom. Boom, boom, boom. Boom, boom, boom. Boom, boom, boom. Boom, boom, boom. Boom, boom, boom. Boom, boom, boom. Boom, boom, boom. Boom, boom, boom. Boom, boom, boom. Boom, boom, boom. 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

0: idea of a tone production. 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Yeah.
1: Yes, he can.
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Alice, Alfred, Anthony, Charles, Henry, Elizabeth, Joan, John, George, Joseph, Louis.

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Produce the musical sound. On the sleeve of this record, you will see that I'm holding what you can play. Rap. It's called a... well, anyway.

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1: I feel like doing an old song.
2: Yeah, well, that's one of those old way back songs. How about Zoology, yo?
1: Yeah. If anybody knows the song, it's gotta be Berlin, yo.
3: Yeah, make some noise!
4: Some place called Silhouette
5: with the yo creature
3: funk.
5: Creature funk.
1: What's
3: it? Everybody said,
5: get right.
3: Come on in there.
5: That's right.
3: Everybody say,
5: see what,
1: I like
3: that's
1: that.
3: Right, that's right.

0: What's that? No, it's not like that.
1: Yo, what is that sound?
0: It's not right,
1: what sound?
0: We got a technical difficulty, I think.
1: Yeah. I think.
2: Oh, that sound.
0: That's not how it's supposed to finish.
1: No. We gotta call the doctor.
0: Yeah, we gotta call the doctor.
3: Sneaker boots.
0: What's going on? Hey, wait a second.
4: Oh, yeah,

0: to the classes.
1: I'm sure we won't hear them all. But maybe you can hear yourself someplace.

0: 26 days, 27 nights away from the most precious treasure a man can chase. No room to run, no place to hide.
1: Fire's burning from the inside.
0: Yeah.
1: Well, you try drinking a bit of this or smoking a pile of that, and you're planning to move
0: south of the border.
1: Oh, yeah. And then Doc says you might have a slight problem of
0: mental
1: disorder.
0: So here I am, left not alone.
1: Not alone.
0: Just watching my world collapsing in vain.
1: Oh, yeah.
0: Yeah, I'm just watching my world.
1: Oh, yeah.

0: heart. Then I see my life passing by so fast, and I think how young and stupid I was. It was not that long ago. It was like 30 seconds ago, man.
1: Exactly.
0: Yeah. And then I saw you coming my way, and I felt this blast in my brain.
1: I think I
0: saw
1: it.
0: Like a hundred trains,

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1: Tactical precision paired with discipline. 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Switch to 10 when I lift the pen. 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